this. When you don't need to worry, there'll be days like this. When no one's in a hurry, there'll be days like this.

Yeah, oh, I must remember there'd be days like this, when everyone is up front and they're not playing tricks, yeah.

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phone. The lonely stoner, Mr. Solo Dolo. He's on the move, can't seem to shake the shade.

a means to a terrible end. Even if your plan is successful, have you really got room in your life? Yeah, and it's a bland kind of torture. You play the mother and wife.

Said maybe you, I could make you happy if you weren't already. I could do a lot of things.